Yo, El Moro's back. 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Hey yo, Mrenta, I can't believe we gon' do this again. You ready? Blaze it up for all my Moros out there.

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Eco FM. I need time, time, love, joy, joy. I need space, love. I need me.

Everyone projecting all their dreams on me. A million life plans of what they want me to be. Saying give a little, give a little, give a little, give a little, give a little. Piece by piece I'm slipping away.